0: 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Estás solo.
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I'm chilling. Relaxing.

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2: 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How am to them? Mania.

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